fight it. 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I felt it when we spoke last week on the phone. 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Our life's changing, no matter what, I will make it and find another true love to come home.

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Yes, I love him. I'm gonna walk up to his gate, see if I can get this thing straight, 'cause I want him. And I'm gonna have him. Say is you is or is you ain't my baby.